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I'm going to be with you all the way to 11 o'clock, getting your weekend off to a great start. Hope that the weekend sarayana bhoti vadiyariya hoga, and we're definitely going to make it better. Coming up in today's show, great music, the latest music, some throwbacks, and a very special chat with Rashmita Gaur. 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And if you gotten behind on the shows, kyunki life busy ho jandiya kabhi kabhi, right? If you have gotten behind, you've got lots of opportunity to catch up whenever you want, in the car, in the gym. 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So, saying that, let's get to the music. So, Geeta Jiratusi Sunya, that was Calendar by Akash. And coming up, Sukshinda Shinda dropped a new EP. From that EP, this track is called Tere Bina Lagda Naji. 96.1 FM, The Cut, with me, Lady B.

Bina Lagda Na Jeeva song was by Sukhshinder Shinda. And coming up, this is Gurlaz Akhtar, Atta Di Jawani. Enjoy this.

Dr. V. Giovanni, it's Friday night. You're tuned in to The Cut with me, Lady B. And coming up, this is The Way She Moves, Raj Hair.

That song, and it was by Poonam Gill and Pilot Sidhu. This is Arman and Arnav Gill with Lottery.

0: Be apni tarifa kanda sona atrika. That was Ermonte and Nazgul with the lottery. Coming up, Karan Bawa Nikli Tum.
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96.1 FM, The Cut, and Geeta Agla. This one coming up is called Hatred. Akash Sidhu and Veera Thakkar. And you know, kehnde hunde ke haters really are just actually admirers who are confused. Jo bonch nahi sakde tade.

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And coming up, this is Gang with Brotherhood.

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It is a little after 9 o'clock and we still have 2 hours to go. That track you just heard was Amoris, and reminding you again, get in touch on WhatsApp 604-305-2510. 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Coming up, Unsent Texts, Majinder Sultan.

Manjeet Bhava on that track, and from his album Another Song coming up later on. This though is Arsh with Sangram.

to the Avazi Radio Gig, the Sea Sangarand, and coming up, this is Goan Shergill Giovanni. 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

That track was Journey. You're tuned in to The Cut on 96.1 FM. The track was by Karan Shergill. Coming up, Sixth Sense. And this is Gopi Sandhu, Te Jyoti Tangata.

0: Today, I have the absolute honor of welcoming one of the most exciting and boundary-breaking voices in global Punjabi music, Rishmeet Kaur, an artist who represents the beautiful collision of worlds. She carries the depth of Indian classical traditions, the soul of Punjabi folk, the energy of contemporary sounds, and a fearless willingness to experiment, and an energy that feels, to me, like it holds the wisdom of our grandmothers. From learning music as a child to becoming a voice that has traveled across borders and genres, Rishmeet has created something that is truly uniquely hers. But what makes her special? To me, it's not just the music, it's the intention behind it. It's felt. At a time when Punjabi music has become one of the most influential sounds in the world, Rishmeet represents a different kind of evolution, one rooted in storytelling, emotion, culture, and connection. And so today, we want to go beyond the songs and the music to understand the woman behind the voice. The journey, the challenges, the inspiration, the responsibility, and the dreams. And to me, iconic is a word that comes to mind. Rishmeet, welcome.
1: Thank you so much. Thank you for the beautiful, kind words. I really appreciate you. Thank you.
0: It's truly an honor to have you with us. And I know that you're right in the middle of a tour performing tonight. So we're going to get right into it. First of all, how are you?
1: I am amazing. I'm happy. And I'm learning a lot through these experiences. And this entire tour has taught me a lot. So I'm very happy.
0: You know, just how you answered that very first question shows the depth of the human being you are. Because people usually say, I'm good. It's great. Life's good.
1: Yeah.
0: But I love that you went into the description of why it's good. So on that, let's go back to the beginning of the beginning. When people hear the name Rishmeet Kaur today, they think of success, stages, millions of listeners. But before all of that, Choti Rishmeet kaun si?
1: Choti Rishmeet bas Rishmeet si jadi all the time jump kardi rehndi si. She used to jump a lot. Mm-hmm. And now she's jumping on the stages.
0: She's jumping on the stages, yes.
1: Yeah. So I think the Rishmeet is still the same. She's still Choti. She's still somebody who is free and who wants to be free.
0: Yeah.
1: The only difference is now she knows the path and she knows that she's here for a purpose.
0: Yes.
1: And she is here to free other people as well through her journey, through her art, through her connection, mm-hmm. not just herself.
0: Mm-hmm. Mm. First of all, that little girl, before she knew music could become a career, what else did she love?
1: What else did she love? Mm. I actually wanted to become a scientist. Maybe.
0: That makes sense to me somehow.
1: I wanted to become a scientist. I was very studious kind of a kid. Mm. I wanted to be, like a professor, lecturer. I always saw myself as giving lectures in college and teaching people and maybe going to space. That I still see myself going to space and performing at moon someday.
0: Yes.
1: But I didn't know that music will take over. And that's why I keep saying that music chose me. It's not me who chose music.
0: Mm-hmm.
1: Who chose music first, yeah. So music chose me. It's a blessing to my life. It's I'm a blessed kid. And up until my college life, I was pursuing medical sciences.
0: Mm-hmm.
1: But during the second semester of my college, I felt like this is something that is not resonating with me anymore.
0: Mm.
1: And I think I should be sitting in a classical lesson right now and

0: and exploring a raga instead of these seeds and these plants. You know, like, though I love plants and trees and everything, but not like the scientific part of it, maybe.
1: You know, yeah. Your music carries so many influences: Punjabi folk, classical, Sufi, contemporary, experimental sounds. Where do you feel the most at home musically?
0: The most at home I feel, that's actually a good question, but I don't know how to answer it, because whatever I create, it has to resonate with me first. So if it resonates with me, I feel at home.
1: You know, I interviewed a very well-known Punjabi singer once upon a time, and he said something to me which stayed with me. He said, "Mainu lagda ke jehda gana main gauna si oh halle tak mere andar aaya ni." And you just made me think of that right now. And so, you know, so many artists spend their lives searching for a sound, revealing, instead of revealing the sound that's already inside them. How do you feel about that when you hear that?
0: For me, I feel it's not one song. It is multiple songs. It is multiple milestones. When people ask you what is the turning point, I never say it is one turning point. There are so many turning points in my life that made me reach where I am, that shaped me who I am today. So it cannot be just one moment. Yes, it definitely keeps you, you know, puts you in front of more and more people, gives you more and more opportunities and more reach, but it's never enough, you know. And world is endless, so for me all the songs that have meaning, and that's what I try to achieve every time I create a song or work on a project, all the things that have meaning and that are timeless, no matter if you pick that song after 10 years or 20 years or 50 years, if it makes sense, if it has a meaning behind it, I think that is what I want to keep creating. That is my approach while creating, and that's what I want to keep doing, that people should maybe, if they listen to it second time or third time or ਜੇ ਪੰਜਵੀਂ ਵਾਰੀ ਵੀ ਸੁਣਨ ਤਾਂ ਉਹਨੂੰ ਲੱਗੇ ਉਹ ਸਾਨੂੰ ਇਹ 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
1: You're definitely succeeding in that mission. When you talked about your childhood, you said ke main choti hundi vi chala mardi si hon main stage te chala mardi ha. What part of your childhood is still very much present in the artist that you are today?
0: You know, when a child when you're a child, you're living in the present. You're not thinking about the adult life. Adult life is when you start thinking about building a life or your future or your past, when you or your experiences. But when you're a child, if you're playing a game, then you're just in the game. If you're playing with your friends outside, or if you're running in the park, then you're in the moment. And now, more and more that I perform for people, I want to be in the present. I want to be a child. I want to always feel free and live every moment of my life, being in present, being mindful about it, as an adult, but live like a child. So I think that is something that is, you know, coming back, and that is a practice that you have to constantly remind yourself of.
1: Yes. I'm shocked sometimes at how much depth you have for someone who is so young. Do you create from a place of happiness, pain, or curiosity?
0: All of them. Yeah, you cannot sustain a constant feeling. You always keep jumping from one or the other expression, especially in artist's life. Sometimes you're happy, sometimes people say some things to you, sometimes there's a lot of controversy around you, there is criticize around you. So I like to channelize those energies. I like to channelize my expressions through my songs, my emotions through my songs. So I try to do that. If I'm angry, if I'm aggressive towards something that is not going well, or if something is going really good in my life, I try to make it a part of my creative process. process.

0: You know, you just mentioned criticism, right? Which I did not think that you would get that. I don't understand why. But saying that, you are experimental sometimes. You have taken Punjabi music into spaces that people may not have expected. Do you ever feel pressure to carry tradition while also trying to reinvent and experiment?
1: Of course. Sometimes I feel that I have restrictions when it comes to religion. Because religion, I don't know how to explain and define religion today, especially today. And everybody is using it as a tool and however they want, as business or maybe each their own, right?
0: I hear you.
1: I feel that humanity is the biggest religion, and that's what I talk about in my concerts and my shows, wherever I'm performing.
0: Yes.
1: I try to voice my emotions and voice my thoughts, share my thoughts with my audiences. I think that is a very pure way of connecting with them when I keep my honest thoughts in front of them. Because those are the things that I believe in, and if I show them what I really believe in, then that's when they connect with me more.
0: Yeah.
1: So religion, it is a pressure, a little bit, that I need to be, you know, in a certain way. But then when I start thinking about humanity is the biggest religion, and what are the principles that I believe in that I want to stick to,
0: yes,
1: I think that those are lifted a little for me, and it makes it feel easy and smooth.
0: Yes. So Punjabi music itself is experiencing a global phenomena right now. It does feel like we're in the golden era of Punjabi music. What excites you about where we're going, and what worries you?
1: Sorry, can you repeat the last part of the question?
0: What excites you about where we're going, and also what worries you?
1: What excites me is... I'll be very honest with you. What excites me is that it is facing a lot of new dimensions that has never been, that has never been there. There are so many new possibilities that are arising, the opportunities for the upcoming people and for also existing artists that they are trying to experiment. Like myself, I try to experiment with my art all the time. I keep my Punjabi up front, and then I try to mix it with so many other elements, fuse it with R&B sometimes, jazz sometimes, funk sometimes, country music. So there's so many possibilities. That really excites me, that people are, art is endless, as we, you know, say, as we create. But what scares me, what was the other part?
0: And what worries you?
1: What worries me, what worries me is that people should pay more attention to the detailing. People should pay more attention to being intentional, not just the hype culture. We cannot forget the roots. We cannot forget the riyaz. Main thing is riyaz, which I always keep talking about. And riyaz is not only just about my vocal warm-up exercises or my workout regime or my pranayama or my breathing exercises. Riyaz is about everything in totality. Riyaz is about how I'm being in this world, how I'm practicing my thoughts, how I'm sitting, how I'm standing, how I'm walking. So riyaz is in totality, in my entirety of being. So when people just follow one culture, one stream of wind, chalo es passe chalde ha, hun aa dekhde ha, hun etho influence ho jande ha, then it becomes a little surface level. And for me, art is very deep.
0: It shows.
1: And you have to be intentional. I mean, you can obviously experiment with all kinds of thoughts, but we need to put more thoughts behind what we create, how we want to present ourselves, because there's so many generations that are following us and looking up to us. So it's our responsibility. Being an artist is very, very important, like when it comes to being responsible.
0: Every artist has a song that reveals something personal. I'm sure that there is a lot of you in all your songs, but is there a song

0: song you've written where people don't realize how much of you is inside it?
1: For me, I think all of, again, as you said, like, there's a part of me in all my songs.
0: Yeah.
1: But if you want to talk about now, maybe Urjana. Khamba Vaadayana Lavina Yari. Parindya Ne Urjana. Yeah, like, artists is, they're living a very unstable life. When it comes to emotions, when it comes to their lifestyle, their journey. Today I'm in Vancouver, tomorrow I'm going back to LA, and then I'm in India, then I'm blessed to be living this life, and I'm super grateful that I get to do what I love to do. And it takes a lot of time to reach here.
0: Not easy.
1: And the constant drive of hustling, the constant passion, being passionate about my my art, my music, is what's keeping me, what keeps me going. So I think Urjana, Khamba Vaadayana Lavina Yari, Parindya Ne Urjana, and it talks about a lot of, metaphorically, a lot of truths, facts about life. You know, think about your life, this light divant bujh jana kade kalla baith gall nu vichari. So there's so many beautiful lines in this song that I resonate with at this point in my life. But yeah, Fakira, Hairi Duniya, all these are songs that are, you know, that have given me immense amount of love from the audiences. So they are like very, very, very popular songs that people really like to hear.
0: So, you know, success obviously changes your life. In your experience, you just talked about how hard you've had to work, the struggles to reach this space. What is something success you found cannot give you?
1: What is something success cannot give me?
0: What if something that you've realized it can't give you, that perhaps somewhere deep down there was a longing for?
1: It cannot give me satisfaction. It cannot give me peace if I'm not actually at a place where I'm peaceful. Does that make sense?
0: Yes, absolutely. It does.
1: Yeah, because I'm trying to find words. If success can give me a lot of attention, but it's up to me if I want to change that attention to peace, or if I want to, how do I use that to survive and to sustain in my life and to grow through it? Because success can be, it's very subjective, right?
0: Yes.
1: For me, at this point, success is when people come to me and say, oh my God, your songs have helped me for 3 years and in my really hard time. And these three songs, I used to listen to them every day. And success for me is somebody, 2 weeks ago, somebody DM'd me on Instagram saying that my brother met with an accident and he lost his memory for 20 years.
0: Oh my goodness.
1: And somehow he's really enjoying your music. He's connecting with your music. This is the first time we see, you know, him enjoying something, some music that he loves to enjoy. And he's coming to your Vancouver show.
0: Wow.
1: So I was like, I didn't know how to process that. Success could be subjective. It could be brand for some people. It could be having leisure. It could be having luxury, roaming around in cars and charter planes. Everything comes with, you know, like when you're successful.
0: Yeah.
1: But for me, that was success.
0: Does success ever make you feel more alone?
1: I don't think so. It gives me happiness. It gives me, you know, like these kind of thoughts.
0: Yes.
1: They keep me grounded. These kind of messages, they keep me grounded. That somewhere in the corner, in some corner of the world or some region of the world, my music, my art, my koshish is giving rahat to someone.
0: So
1: that is my success. That doesn't keep me lonely. That gives me a lot of joy, a lot of support.
0: I'm sure there's a version of Rashmeet that exists away from the stage that people don't often get to see. Can you tell me something about her, a little bit about her?
1: version of Rashmi, she likes to sleep a lot.
0: Okay. Snap.
1: She likes to.

0: do workouts, but you can see that. Actually, I'm pretty much the same now. Huh. I've started feeling that stage is home.
1: Right.
0: I am as honest on stage as I am at my home.
1: Mm-hmm.
0: So whatever I feel, I'm very vocal about it, mm-hmm. on stage as well. Mm-hmm. If I don't feel something is going right, if I feel audiences, this person is feeling in a certain way and I can see them, mm-hmm. from stage, then I ask them, what is wrong?
1: Mm-hmm.
0: So it is like connecting in the purest way,
1: yeah.
0: with my audiences.
1: Yeah.
0: Because this is, like, the time doesn't come back.
1: Right? Mm-hmm. You know, no matter how confident we are, we all have those moments when we start to self-doubt, when we maybe don't feel like we're good enough. Do you ever have those moments? And if you do, what do you tell yourself in those moments?
0: Every day.
1: Mm.
0: Every day, at some point, we start feeling that we can do more.
1: Mm.
0: And we are doing less.
1: Mm-hmm.
0: But then I have to bring myself back. I use this phrase every day, all the time. Har vele shukar.
1: Mm-hmm.
0: That whatever I have, I should count my blessings and think about what I have. And yes, push myself to do what I don't have.
1: Mm-hmm.
0: But not by being hard on myself,
1: mm-hmm.
0: but from a grateful space.
1: Mm-hmm.
0: That I did all this, now I can do more.
1: Mm.
0: So every day the self-doubt comes that, oh, maybe I can do this better, or maybe I could achieve this in a better way. But I think being grateful is super important in life.
1: Mm-hmm.
0: Yeah.
1: You know, you've already spoken to the responsibility that you feel as an artist and that you think artists should have. You're inspiring a generation of young Punjabi women who see themselves represented in you. What do you want young Punjabi girls to believe is possible?
0: Everything is possible.
1: Mm.
0: Anything is possible.
1: Mm.
0: They shouldn't ever stop themselves.
1: Mm.
0: They shouldn't listen to the crap of the world.
1: Mm-hmm.
0: They should just believe in themselves and keep working on them.
1: Mm-hmm.
0: Yeah. All these voices, all these extra noises, all these inhibitions, all these rituals and entitlement of the world,
1: mm-hmm.
0: will never let them grow. We'll always keep saying, keep finding doubts and flaws in them.
1: Mm.
0: But they just have to listen to that inner voice that, yes, I can do it. I believe in myself.
1: Mm-hmm.
0: And it's just one life and I'm an individual,
1: mm-hmm.
0: and I'm capable of achieving whatever I want, mm-hmm. in this life.
1: Mm-hmm.
0: Yeah.
1: You know, for generations, women have been told how to behave, dress, speak, dream, etc. What's your journey been like with finding your own voice in all of this?
0: Yeah, a lot of people used to tell me, so I used to dress very baggy and on stage, you know, like wearing pants and full jackets and hoodies and stuff. And then people come to me saying, my previous people who I worked with in life, they used to come to me and say, oh, a woman has to dress like a candy so she attracts. I was like, listen, I will sing one alap,
1: mm.
0: and that is enough.
1: Mm-hmm.
0: You know, that is what matters.
1: Mm-hmm.
0: I mean, all you guys, you do dress up however you want and you don't even work on your craft.
1: Mm-hmm.
0: But craft is what matters at the end of the day.
1: Yeah.
0: Skill is what matters at the end of the day. And I will dress however I want to. For me, it is very important to be comfortable.
1: Mm-hmm.
0: Yeah. And I shouldn't be always fixing my clothes,
1: right.
0: while performing. That is my opinion. That is how I feel comfortable.
1: Mm-hmm.
0: And nobody's going to come and tell me that, you know,
1: mm.
0: You're hiring me for singing, for my singing, which I've worked on for years and years.
1: Yeah.
0: So if I want to wear pajamas, don't come to me and tell me what to do.
1: Yeah. That was
0: yeah.
1: an absolute queen moment. And I think you dress amazing all the time.
0: Thank
1: no matter
0: you.
1: What you're
0: Thank
1: wearing.
0: You so much.
1: Yeah. What is something, I think this is a really big question. What is something that you had to unlearn about yourself to become who you are?
0: I'm unlearning every day.
1: Mm.
0: Again, these things, we think that it's one-time things.
1: Mm-hmm.
0: But these are not one-time things.
1: Mm.
0: We have to learn, unlearn every day how to cross road. I'm unlearning all these little things, small things about, you know, how to pay attention to people. If people are coming to me and saying certain things, it's their energy. It's mm. their point of view. It's
1: mm-hmm.
0: their thought process. I cannot be affected by it until unless I want to be affected.
1: Mm.

0: younger self to coffee, what would you tell her?
1: I would tell her to stop drinking coffee. Which I stopped drinking now.
0: Yes.
1: Yeah, I think I would tell her that don't be addicted to anything in life. Just be addicted to music and being better every day. I would tell her that.
0: When people look at Rishmeet Gold's journey 20 years from now, what do you hope they understand?
1: What would I hope they understand? They understand that everybody has their own journey. 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and better.
0: What do you want your music to leave behind that is bigger than music? That might be hard, right?
1: Sorry, yeah.
0: But someone like you who for music is everything.
1: Yeah.
0: But I think you did speak to it earlier. You spoke to, you know, humanity and you spoke to love.
1: Absolutely. Absolutely. Like the way of being. It's very important for me to work out, not because I want to attain a certain body, I want to look a certain way. I value all kinds of people, everybody has feelings, every organism who's living is beautiful, and we should just let people be, we should just let animals be. One thing that I really want to do is I really want to help a lot of animals.
0: I love that.
1: I'm very inspired by my mom. She does this every day. She feeds 40 to 50 dogs in the locality every single day, no matter if she's sick, if she's not feeling well, if she's okay or no, but she just takes that effort to take her body and reach those kids, those bachas, because they are all kids, they're all babies, and nobody, they don't have a voice, you know, they can't tell you kis aake sanu khana do. My mom does that. I'm every day I call her, I have a new story. And not just dogs, but cows, but you know, whichever animal, the birds. She's now started to talk to all these organisms in a very, and that's the most purest form of being. I feel, in my opinion, I get very inspired by it. I want to open a shelter for my mom and myself, where I can feed as many as animals as possible, especially in India, because there's no proper system for that.
0: Yes.
1: And I want to do that more and more, so people, if somebody sees me at an airport, I don't want to be known for my my expensive jackets and my cars. I want to be known for feeding dogs and cats.
0: You know, main puchhan lagi si ke oh sufna kiraya jehda hale Rishmeet ne pura nahi kita, and I feel like
1: main thode bare pehli jawab de ta hunda,
0: mainu vi lagda.
1: It just flows, right? When you have all these thoughts for a person, an artist, it just flows. You just keep getting answers.
0: Absolutely. So complete this sentence for me. The thing that I am still becoming is.
1: The thing that I'm still becoming is. Wow, you're putting me in a spot.
0: It's okay. Take your time.
1: The thing I'm still becoming is. I'm still becoming better every day. I'm still finding flaws, but still yet embracing my flaws. Okay, I'm going to do it again. I'm still becoming better each and every day. I'm still working on myself and improving myself, because scope of improvement is endless. And I'm still embracing my flaws.
0: Okay, I'm going to ask you a few rapid fire questions.
1: Okay.
0: A song that changed your life.
1: Bajre da Sitta, a little bit.
0: A voice you admire.
1: Sorry?
0: A voice you admire.
1: So many. This is a tough one. Okay, so now I would say Rosalia.
0: Okay. A place where you feel

0: feel most yourself?
1: Oh, at my home with my pets and my mom, wherever they are.
0: Something people would be surprised to know about you.
1: Something people would be surprised to know about me. I don't think. I think people pretty much know everything. That I don't drink coffee or chai, or I don't do any kind of drinking, smoking or anything.
0: Okay.
1: Because I think people have this misconception when I perform.
0: Yes.
1: The thing that I'm on some kind of high.
0: Yes.
1: But they don't understand when you're spiritually high, then you don't need any other high.
0: Exactly. Exactly.
1: And when you're musically high, then you don't need any other high.
0: Yes.
1: So I'm high on life.
0: A fear that you've conquered that comes to mind immediately.
1: A what? Sorry.
0: A fear that you've conquered.
1: I've conquered so many fears. Mm. I was at Fear Factor India in 2023, and I have conquered so many fears: of fear of water, fear of crocodiles, fear of extreme height.
0: Wow!
1: So a lot of them, yeah. So that's been a very, very unforgettable phase of my life.
0: And what is one that you're still working through?
1: I think water.
0: Water. Okay.
1: Yeah, deep water, like ocean water.
0: Mm. One word that describes Punjab today.
1: Okay, I would say water and chipkali. Chipkali, lizard.
0: Oh, lizard.
1: Yeah.
0: Mainu bahut dar lagda hai na to.
1: Mainu vi.
0: Yeah.
1: Yeah.
0: One word that describes your journey.
1: Har vele shukr.
0: Har vele shukr. That comes out of you, Rashmeet, all the time. You know, I at the end of this interview, I just really want to say, like, I've been in radio for 30 years. I've interviewed pretty much everybody from Bollywood to Punjab. And I've been watching you for about 2 years now. I introduced your music to a lot of my listeners who heard it for the first
1: time. Thank you so much.
0: No, of course.
1: I appreciate you so much.
0: Because good things should be shared, right? I have been very impressed by the woman that I see in front of me, the whole woman. And I want you to know that there are people out there that are seeing you in your wholeness, in your heart, right? As you've described in so many ways today. And it's been really beautiful chatting with you. And I really hope that we get to sit down for a couple of hours one day.
1: Where are you? Which part of
0: I'm in
1: Oh my God.
0: Yes.
1: I'm excited to see you.
0: Yes, me too. So I'm very excited. That is why I knew. I'm like, I know you've got a lot going on today. I really appreciate because time kad ke sare na galna kitiya.
1: Thank you so much.
0: I just loved this chat so much.
1: Me too. I loved it. Thank you so much for all your kind words. Thank you for showing my music to people. It's people like you who connect more people and good, you know, the positivity in the world. So we need more people like you. And thank you so much for chatting with me. I felt uplifted.
0: Oh, that's really good to hear. Take care.
1: I'm excited. Bye.
0: Bye.

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8: 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The Queen. Lady B.

last hour of the show. Where did the time go? It is a little after 10 o'clock, and of course I'm going to be with you till 11 o'clock. Gilbert de Norte, Say Sirrah, also featuring Kieran Bajwa, and coming up, this one is Teriote. It's by Avi, Zeus, and Fateh. Enjoy this.

and always a brilliant trio. That one was Abby, Zeus, and Fateh. Coming up, Rajveer Jawanda, the late Rajveer Jawanda, the another geet release hoya Surma. It's emotional, isn't it? Listening to somebody with music coming out after they've passed, after they've gone away. 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

My favorite fragrance, Chanel number 5. 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Coming up, Sachi O Sachi, and the song is by Karan Sundarwalia with Simran Raj.

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0: Amersambi, that track was Shisha, the Ajara Gitiana, Jut Idana, the Hermit Via Vazdevich, Kalakala loves the Sunanavala, Suno.
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G Minor with Your Eyes, and coming up, Kavita Sharma, Gitana Sadijan. 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

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Tabakarigi. Enjoy this.

0: into the cut with me, Lady B, on 96.1 FM, powered by Swaraj Radio. I hope you enjoyed the show, especially the chat with Rashmeet Gaur and all of the latest tracks. 96.1 FM, it's time for me to sign out. 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